Would you like another cigarette, darling? Your eyes are filled with popular refrain. But I'm making music too, in my heart. You know, when I look at you, all of a sudden my heart sings. And I remember little things. Your voice upon the telephone, the little laugh that's all your own. The way a smile lights up your eyes, the way you look up in surprise. The magic thrill that's in your touch. Oh, darling, I love you so much. The funny way you hold your head, the crazy things you have often said, the way your hair won't stay in place, the wind and rain upon your face, the way you hold my hand that shows, the way you wrinkle up your nose. Remembering all those little things, all of a sudden my heart sings. All of a sudden my heart sings when I remember little things. The way you dance and hold me tight. The way you kiss and say good night. The crazy things we say and do. The fun it is to be with you. The magic thrill that's in your touch. Oh, darling, I love you so much. The secret way you press my hand to let me know you understand. The wind and rain upon your face. The breathless whirl of your embrace. Your little laugh and half surprise. The starlight gleaming in your eyes. Remembering all those little things.

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Microphone check, 1, 2. Yo, yo, yo, 1, 2, check, check, check. 1, 2, yo, yo, yo, cut me a check.

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0: Yeah? Yeah, you're one of those guys that gets up in the morning, reaches under the bed for a beer, aren't you?
1: Can never say no to a beer.
2: Thought so. How about a shot, though?
0: Can you knock him back quick?
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0: Ready to go for it, my friend?
1: I'll try it.
0: Here's the deal.

0: my father, but the guard's whip? Is this a trick? Why would I resort to trickery? You're already a prisoner. What do I gain by deceiving you? You can't blame me for being suspicious. No.
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0: Okay, we checked all four systems, and there you go on modulation, all four, and keying with a go.
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in a laboratory. He invents elements, dissecting the instruments, formulas, dialogue like a scientist, high-tech dialect, I'm a vocalist, musical maniac.

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This one here, a big man thing, not a little boy thing. 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
2: 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One generation follows another, but something in my head says, keep going.